0: Charlie 277.
1: 277 assistant.
0: Scene turn over to the gas company. 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

detector. There was smoke in the area. 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It's 161, 123, 183. 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
0: 161 Jeep, the engine. Go ahead, Chief. Come straight across lawn, make the right into Hemlock. We've got an alarm sound, and it's going to be a Hemlock Alley address. Nothing showing.

0: 183 in Jersey.
1: It's going to be 507 Hemlock Alley. It's probably going to come up as Ohio in the rear. I do have a slight odor, and I do have an alarm activated. It's unoccupied.
0: That's covered, Chief. County 190 deputies in the area. Copy, deputy.
1: Controlled burn, you can put all units back in. Hold my engine on scene.
0: Copy, 161 Chief. Controlled burn, holding the 161 engine, 183 engine, and 123 truck. You can return.
2: County 190 deputy, you can return the engine. 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
1: County, this is going to be a hit and run. There was a red SUV. Give you a plate.
0: One I did that, the police have the plate.
1: Copy.

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0: Campfire, they're having a little cookout. They're going to notify the landlord to get into the unoccupied structure to get the alarm shut off and put all units back in.
1: That's got to be Chief, all units back in at 2047.

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I was able to silence the alarm. 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There's definitely a water leak. 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

for another leak outside, natural gas leak outside, 4602 Woodhill Drive, Munhall, 203-201, East Fire 4, 2143.

0: County 190 deputy. Maintenance has been notified. 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We're back in.
1: Copy, back in 2145.

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1: Yeah. 2-1 engine machine.
0: County 2-3 system, I'm getting that left seat.
1: 2-3 system, receive.

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1: 775, Chief.
0: Start the gas company to this way. 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

0: 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Stand by that hydrant.
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0: That's copy. Thank you.

0: for a two-vehicle accident, 544 West South Avenue, West Homestead, Station 292, 171, East Fire Ops 4, 2214.
1: Connie from Woodhill, come in.
0: Go ahead.
1: Gas company has the gas shut off. We're going to check the residence, make sure there's no residual in there.
0: Copy.
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0: 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It looks like two vehicles. 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
0: Alright, two vehicle, moderate damage. Both drivers are refusing medics at this time. We'll have small debris field to clean up.
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0: Hey, residence is checked, it's all good. You can show all fire units clear from the scene. Gas company's gonna take it from here.
1: Twenty

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1: If you could have them send one unit down to evaluate the driver of the one vehicle, please.

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1: 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I don't have an ETA.
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0: 123, Chief County. There's nothing on a 161. Do you want them filled?
1: Negative. My truck on scene.
0: Affirmative.
1: Yeah, I just pulled off in a middle.
0: Copy.

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The burning incense. You guys put everybody back. 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
0: Word in the burn, you were cleaned up, both vehicles were towed. We're going to reopen the roadway, control, all units clear.
1: That's received.

2928, 2928, 2928, 2928, 2928, 2928, 2928, 2928, 2928, 2928, 2928, 2928, 2928, 2928, 2928, 2928, 2928, 2928, 2928, 2928, 2928, 2928, 2928, 2928, 2928, 2928, 2928, 2928, 2928, 2928, 2928, 2928, 2928, 2928, 2928, 2928, 2928, 2928, 2928, 2928, 2928, 2928, 2928, 2928, 2928, 2928, 2928, 2928, 2928, 2928, 2928, 2928, 2928, 2928, 2928, 2928, 2928, 2928, 2928, 2928, 2928, 2928, 2928, 2928, 2928, 2928, 2928, 2928, 2928, 2928, 2928, 2928, 2928, 2928, 2928, 2928, 2928, 2928, 2928, 2928, 2928, 2928, 2928, 2928, 2928, 2928, 2928, 2928, 2928, 2928, 2928, 2928, 2928, 2928, 2928

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1: 283 acknowledges.
0: 283 received.

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2: 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The fire marshal's going to be here probably another 15 documenting, and then we released everything over to the homeowners.

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1: Assistant.
0: There's nothing on a 306. Do you want them filled?
1: Negative. You can hold it for luggage.
0: Copy.

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1: 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East Fire Ops 4, 2359.

for a commercial fire alarm, 201 Penn Center Boulevard in Wilkins Township. 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
1: Perry County.
0: There is nothing on a 302 and 122. Do you want the card filled?
1: Fill the card, County.
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0: Multi-story commercial building, nothing evident from two sides. 194 trucks in hold command until the arrival of a Wilkins unit. We'll be investigating.
1: 194 truck, that's received.

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0: There is nothing out on 306. 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
2: 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We're investigating.
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0: 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There's start popping panels. Can you punch out 227 for this, please?
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1: 227 truck, I want you on the Bravo side. 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
0: All right, update, they have found a duct detector on the fourth floor that has been activated. They are checking it.
1: That's right.

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1: Penn Center Command.
0: All right, duct detector at that unit's been shut off. Alarm took a reset. While we wait for maintenance, I'll clear units as they're ready.

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1: Racing.

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0: We will be clear. Command terminated.
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Station 227-223. Eastbound 3-135.

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0: Got it, 227 engines on the scene, 7-story high rise, nothing showing. 227, this is 2 of command. County 283L2.
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1: Go ahead.
2: 11th and air brake. Nothing found. We're going to chalk this one up to the Penn Hills incident.

0: County from Valley Post. 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

0: And just confirming, units are clear from Jefferson High Rise, correct?
1: That's correct.
2: Chief. I'm sitting well enough away from this place and it still keeps blowing up. It looks like we do have a couple big transmission lines down. If you guys pass the entrance to the powerhouse, check for anything down by Knickerbocker in those normal slots where those wires cross over the roadway. Just be careful going through there.
1: Copy that, we'll go check it out.
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0: chief.
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0: You guys might as well plan on taking a long way around through Thompson Run, come that way. Pretty sure we have a wire down somewhere by Knickerbocker as well, one of those big lines.
1: Received.

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1: County 283 engine.
2: Cut.
1: We're clear for the airbrake call. 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

0: 27, Chief.
1: Good, I'm just getting out of Jefferson Plant right now.
0: Okay, for right now, you guys sit at the entrance to the powerhouse on Jefferson, though. Stay away from that place. I'm going down to Knickerbocker to check the normal problematic areas.
1: Okay, A1 is right at the entrance on Jefferson, got it.

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1: 278 engine.
0: We're out in the area of 2100 Noble. There's absolutely nothing wrong with the power here. The caller sure that she saw this in this area.
1: 2100 Waverly.

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1: 2-7 Chief.
0: Alright, if you can start me Duke and light, we do have high tension lines popping off here. If you can tell them they're going to need to expedite, the lines are dropping down onto the service entrances going in the houses.
2: County 278 engine.
1: 278 engine.
2: When you get that caller back on the line, just see if she's looking in the direction of North Braddock. From where we're sitting, we can see some flashes in the distance in the same direction of where 207 Chief's at.

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0: I checked all the way down from the SV Temple entrance back up to the powerhouse. We don't have any lines down. Just whatever is on fire at the powerhouse.
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0: 823, just pulling the lorry. 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
1: Copy, heard of me. Come out from the bottom of Jefferson.
2: Party who was calling from the Edgewood Time Center at the laundromat. They stated that they were looking in the direction of the Arby's when they noticed the large flash of light and the explosion. That's about all they could tell us.
3: Okay. Are you still saying that there's no power in that area?
2: That's affirmative. They're advising no power.
3: Okay, we'll look on our way back, but all the way up from Church going towards the end of town, headed towards North Braddock, there is power.
2: That's copy. That seems to be what the police are finding as well.
3: I believe it's incident to 207 Chiefs on is what's going to be the cause of this, but I'll let you know once we get back down closer to the town center.
2: That's copy, sir. 157.

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1: Good.
0: Okay, I'm not sure the caller knows exactly where they are or not, but Edgewood Town Center has all its power on, and so does everything around it. If you're going to be unsounded, we're going to be clear.
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2: East Bounce 4205. Management 227, Chief.
1: Go ahead.
2: You guys are good to head back. They had a wild critter get into one of these big transformers. That caused all this havoc. And just gonna remain on scene for a minute or two.
1: Received. Prayers to the critter. County 223 engine, we're back in service.
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0: Charlie, Charlie 283 is on scene.
1: Received. There was no answer on a 113, 153, or 306. Do you want them filled?
0: County from truck 283, you could hold them for right now.
1: Received.

0: 13-1-3-6-7. You know where the panel's at in this building?
1: Which building, yeah?

0: believe it's in the first floor.
1: Copy. Is this that door that's locked on by RDC?

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1: 227, Chief.
0: Middle-class unit leader missing. Back in.
1: Very soon.

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1: 306 lieutenant.
2: I want to read a first floor power issue.
0: County 113 assistant.
1: 113 assistant.
0: Yeah, just hold us to 113, 283, current rail.

0: 150 till 3 Truck County. Did you copy you can return?
1: Yes, we did. Thank you.

0: 9113 assistance.
1: 113 assistance.
0: Yeah, it's going to be set off. We don't have great power outage. We have down on. It's going to be stuck in trouble until the power comes back on. Alright, nothing else we can do.

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0: But they came out on the scene.

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0: County, 135 Deputy. You want to start decaying light to this location, please? This wire came down. It's hanging just below the traffic light. Oversized load comes down through. This will take the wire down with it. It goes across, and I think it feeds all the traffic lights. I'm not sure.
1: Copy.

County 135 Deputy. You may want to start Verizon also for this and tell them they have to come out. If the truck comes through and takes us on, we're going to have some issues.

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1: Say again, Connie.
0: Verizon and Duquesne Lake have been notified.
1: Very good, thank you.
0: You're welcome.

iPhone crash notification, mile marker 80.1, I-376 westbound Churchill, 122-302, fire 4609.

0: All units alerted to I-376 westbound at the mile marker 80 per PD. Nothing found in the area. Call closing 613.
1: County 122, Chief.
0: 122, Chief.
1: They're not finding anything. Put all units back in.
0: Copy, all units back in. 613.

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0: Copy that, thank you.

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0: County, 190 deputies out, nothing showing two sides, no evac.
1: 190 deputy on scene, nothing showing from two sides, no evac, 642.

0: County. Panel showing the alarms on the 11th floor. Truck crews going up to investigate.
1: Panel showing coming from the 11th floor. Crew going up to investigate, 645.

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1: 135 Deputy.
0: Were you able to get any kind of an ETA from Duquesne Light? I know you didn't get anything from Garage.
1: They don't give ETAs. They say they have an hour to get there.
0: An hour to get here. Okay. What time did I call you for them?
1: They were notified at 529.
0: 529, okay.

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0: Still nothing from Duquesne Lake.
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1: Good.
0: We called Duquesne Light again. They still have no ETA.
1: All right. Thank you.

0: County, 135 Deputy.
1: 135 Deputy.
0: Alrighty, Verizon has pulled the line up out of the way. Keep Duquesne Light coming. They believe it's still a Duquesne Light line.
2: Don't play it on.
0: But the line's been moved out of the traffic area, so you can put 135 ready.
1: Copy that. 135 units ready. T-10.

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Calling Wood Avenue. It's going to be closed from Burton to Agnes. 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County Officer 310.

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Washington Street in Wilkins Township will be closed from Brown to Spur. No emergency vehicle access. 841.

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Ohio Powell Road is going to be closed from Smoky Drive to Elkhorn Road. Emergency vehicles will not have access.

report of a low-hanging wire coming out of the parking lot on the Braddock. In front of Forest Hills Veterans Senior Apartments, 1844

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1: 153 in Tilden.
0: It's going to be communication line, so try Verizon or Comcast or both. They can fight it out. Can be right to the driveway for 1844. We'll caution, nothing we can do. We're back.

minor detail when I need to. Do you CP class Westville, 1400 South Braddock Avenue, on the ground level floor, 35-year-old male who was seizing, now unresponsive,

have you on the air. Special attention, Duquesne, Station 133, Commonwealth Avenue between Hardin and Dunblane. We'll be closed. Emergency vehicles will have access.

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Wiley Avenue for the 3rd to Miller will

Clearwater Water Rescue. I'm in the area of log number 3 on the Allegheny River, where a paddle boater stuck. Station 315, 216, 111, and 285 for the boats. North Fire 2, 1024.

15. See, if I guess they're advising now, this is third party. There is a male stating this person that's supposed to be on this paddle board is somewhat close to the turnpike at this point, holding onto the board but not on top of it.

0: commercial fire alarm, Elizabeth Carbide and Dye Company for Salisbury, 601 Linden Street. 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
1: County, G-286.
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1: I'm on the air. We're being routed.

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1: Ready, Chief.
0: You should cancel everybody. They're working on their alarm here. They have an issue going on. They had a company in here doing some work. Put everybody back in.
1: Unit alert 601 Linden Street, cell fire for 286 Chief. It's going to be a false alarm. We're working on a system. All companies back in 1103.
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0: 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Let him know he needs to come up here. There's issues going on with this fire alarm up here.
1: All right, we'll get a hold of him.
0: I'll be clear.

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1: If
0: you don't mind, can you give me a key holder for the Elizabeth Carbide fire alarm? Or if we do not have a key holder, can you let me know? I'm here with the owners of the property and they want to know.
1: Copy, stand by.

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0: Yeah, it took me a negative. The only thing we have is a property phone number.
1: That's understood, Tony. Thank you. I'll get you a contact information so you can have it on file. I'll call you by phone when I leave here. Thank you.

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No ill effects. 136.

no alarm activation in a residential structure with no ill effects. 136 Lansdowne Drive in Penn Hills, Station 223 on the Phil. Respond on East Fire Ops 3, 1300.

burst in an apartment at 3700 Main Street, apartment 7 in Munhall. Stations 203 and 201 respond on East Fire Ops 4, 1304.

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0: 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We're going to vehicle into a bollard. No traffic, no injuries, no need for fire.
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0: Charlie 324. All right, Mike, we got the call. We'll be on the way for any additionals. I'll let you know.
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0: Culinary mishap here. You put all units back. I'll be there.
1: All units responding to 102 Peter Street, per 133 Chief. You can go back in. 1330.

Water condition inside. Unable to shut off water at 333 Orange Street in Penn Hills. Stations 225 and 221. Respond on East Fire Ops 3, 1345.

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Respond on East Fire Ops 3, 1353.

0: 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Second activation, come in East 53, 1358.
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0: 227, assistant 2 from 222, Captain 1. 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
1: Counting up.

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Near the intersection of Lot Road and Old Frank Sound Road in Penn Hills. 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Responding is Fire 3, 1407.

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0: County 220, someone assist us.
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0: A kid was playing with a kid firearm, and he hit the water line in the kitchen. Water shut off. Units are back in.
1: Copy that. You're back.

report of smell of gas in a residence, 51 Crawford Village, Apartment E in McKeesport. 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

responder detail, E2 at the Good Villas in Swissvale, 1915 McGade Street. It's going to be in front of the building for a 55-year-old male laying outside, possibly intoxicated. 1420, 278 Cure is coming, East EMS.

0: Got it, 53.
1: Right, sir.
0: On 190 here is going to be clear. Negative reading on this.
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for a report of a single vehicle into a parked vehicle that got pushed into a telephone pole. Report of injuries, female reporting chest pain. 615 South Avenue in Verona. Station 285, 222. Respond East Fire 3, 1437.

0: 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For police, fire units can cancel. Medics are continuing, non-emergent. 1440.
1: Two 22 rescues back in.

QRS detail, E0 response, 131 Duquesne Boulevard in Plum Borough. 79-year-old male, feeling weak, shaking, unable to walk. Station 233, respond, East EMS, 1528.

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Special attention, station 137. West Hutchinson from Penwood to Race will be closed. 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Allegheny County communications off and clear 1529.

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I'm on hall 4365 Woodhill for a cardiac arrest ongoing. Stations 203 and 201 coming east, fire 4, 5854.

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0: Fondo Detail, E1 at 7512 Ellesmere Street. That's 751 Ellesmere Street in Swissville. 38-year-old male complaining of pain in his nose. 27 Acura coming east EMS 1557.
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0: County, 33 into 1.
1: Go ahead.
0: On scene, I got a three-story brick industrial. Nothing showing from the Alpha, Bravo, and Charlie side. 23 assistant will have command on the Alpha side. This is in the Keystone Common.
1: Report to me in the Keystone Common. Nothing showing. Three sides. Assistant with command. That's 259.
2: County 3061's out. We got a hydrant.
3: Crew up, please.
2: Yeah, he's on his way. I only got one.

0: Huntington Avenue, command.
1: Go ahead, command.
0: Do you happen to have any key holder information for this building? It looks like it's currently closed up.
1: Yeah, there's key holder information in here for us.
0: Could you give them a ring if you haven't?
1: Yeah, we'll call them.

0: 283 assistant, 283 base.
1: Go ahead.
0: Anything else down there?
1: Please stand by the station.
0: Roger.

0: Avenue, Command County.
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0: General of the key holder, they are coming. 5 minute ETA will be arriving at a black Escalade.
1: Copy, County. Thank you.
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0: 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We received a direct call from the alarm company for 110 Wood for a fire alarm activation. Can you please dispatch?
1: We are dispatching it now.

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1: That's copy. All units alerted for the Edgewood Club. Be advised, the first party caller believes the alarm activation is due to steam from cleaning the grill.
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0: 37 Chief Lap Penwood Command. Engine to Chief. Go ahead. I'm going to check the kitchen with the occupant.
1: Copy that, is on the club side.
0: Yeah, that's correct.
1: 278 engine from 137 Chief.
0: Go ahead.
1: Go to the intersection of McKay and West Smithville. 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
0: 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I'm sending you 278. 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
1: Ben, just your head to front door.

responder DPLE 1 response, 414 Meadow Avenue in Penn Hills. 59-year-old female. Possible stroke, slurring of her speech. Station 222, respond East EMS. 1614.

0: 306 interiors. All right, Tim. 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
2: 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Confirm no hazards, right?
1: Negative, no hazards.
2: Copy, command. Excuse me, county from command. This is under control. We're just resetting.
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0: County, Ben Avenue, come in. Go ahead, come in. Building check, nothing found. You can clear the unit. Everybody come in. Thank you.
1: That's copy, building check, nothing found. We'll call you all clear. 1618.

0: to arrest detail E0 response, Forest Condos, apartment 203, 1400 Smoky Wood Drive in Swissvale, for a 35-year-old male on the floor, semi-conscious, in the lobby.
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Report of an unknown age male who's collapsed, but possibly breathing. 236 Kira, come in, ECMS, 1628.

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Burton to Agnes on Collingwood is reopened to all traffic at this time. Allegheny County Communications off and clear 1638.

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0: dispatch from 21 deputy.
1: 221 deputy, yes.
0: I know there's alarms going off at Linton Middle School. I'm going to figure out what's going on.
1: That's copy.
0: Right now, there's a school dance going on, so we're getting everybody out, and I'll let you know in a minute.
1: Copy. Usually the fog machine.

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2: Plaza, 655 Red Eye Road in Penn Hills, 35-year-old male, face down on the grass by the plaza, vomiting. 222 QRS, we're responding, East EMS, 1823.
1: And deputy, good.
3: So, right now, like I said, there's a school party going on at Linton, and they have a fog machine. So if the alarm goes off, it's because of that. So disregard anybody that comes.
1: Well, I'll hold the dispatch and everybody be coming, and I'm all over it.
3: All right, I appreciate it. Thank you.
1: Anytime, Chief.

pedestrian that was struck by a bus at the West Mifflin Pat Bus Garage. 101111 Road, West Mifflin, 295-296, East 54 at 1835.

0: engines on scene, yeah, KF Chang County. Are we working off of Op 4? You want us to move over to East Public Safety?
1: We're now still on Op 4 once everyone arrives. We're going to move over to Public Safety.
0: Copy.

0: 171 engine count. Good. All right, we're going to move you to East Public Safety along with the police, but we need to keep that channel completely clear for the police. So if you guys want to operate on attack channel or get me on Ops 4, that's fine.
1: Copy. We can just stay on Ops 4, and you can monitor and give us updates as needed.
0: Roger, we'll go.

0: Can you divert and assist West Homestead with their juvenile? They are PS5, according to Nova Scotia.
1: I'm with them now, Panera Bread.

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0: If Steve hasn't yet, you can send him back to AMC since Delta 3 is what you got.
1: Copy. These juveniles are also involved in an incident at AMC, so it's all tied together.
0: Sorry, copy.

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1: Yeah, they were staged at PF Chang's and so is EMS.
0: Okay, I guess they're on the other side. Can you have someone from the fire department come to the rear entrance of Barnes & Noble, please?
1: Copy, I'll send them over.

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0: Please requesting one of y'all to come over to the rear entrance of Barnes & Noble with the police department.
1: I got that. We're on the way.

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1: Go ahead.
0: Four engines to rear of Barnes and Noble will come back.
1: That's copied, on away.
2: All right, there might be two additional black male juveniles involved, dark clothing, and one has a blue shark backpack. Not sure if it's related to Barnes & Noble, but it's related to AMC. Letting you know.
1: Definitely.

vehicle accident with airbags deployed in the area of Hayden Boulevard and Roberts Hollow Road in Fort Worth. That's Hayden and Roberts Hollow. Stations 155 and 154 to come in on East Fire 2, 1970.

7. The first two in the picture, those are the ones that went in the direction of Barnes & Noble when I showed up.

0: reinforcement coming.
1: County, 154 Rescue's in service.
0: Copy. And which rescue did you want?

vehicle accident with airbags deployed near Hayden Boulevard and Roberts Hollow Road forward. 139 Rescue, add in on the request 155 Chief, come in on East Fire 2, 1921.

0: 7 to 11. We're going to be coming to you. Coming to you in a minute.
1: Copy.
2: Rescue,

0: Good luck, then with airbag deployment, Hayden Boulevard with Robert Toller Road forward. Mission 155, come in. East fire to IT 24. Copy.
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0: Copy that. We didn't see nothing. She must have been on the side of the road. We're going northbound.
1: All we got is possibly going to be towards Elizabeth Township on the northbound side.
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0: Set up a blocker here on that blind spot right past the entrance right there. 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